And there's new music from the UK. It's the Sherlocks here on Q104.3's Out of the Box. It's called Burst Your Bubble. And before that, Social Distortion with Tonight. More on these songs coming up as we play the Satch Vibe Band now with May.

There's the latest from Weezer. It's called CEO from their new album, The Gold Album. And Weezer, fresh off their appearance at last weekend's iHeartRadio Music Festival in Vegas. They're coming to the Barclays Center in what they are calling The Gathering on September 30th with Weezer, The Shins, and Silver Sun Pickups. 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But I have a free pair right now for the 25th caller at 888-872-1043 for your tickets to see Weezer along with The Shins and Silver Sun Pickups at Barclays Center September 30th. That's this coming Wednesday night, so good luck. New music from Tony Iommi was before that. World Alone is the song. That's from Tony's new solo album, From the Dark, his first in 21 years. A local New York band in there, too. Tommy London and the Jet Setters with their new one, Above the Noise. Joe Satriani and Steve Vai have formed the Satch Vai Band, and we played Mayhem from their debut album together, The Sea of Emotion. England's The Sherlocks in that set with Burst Your Bubble. And Social Distortion started off this set with Tonight. That's from their new album, Born to Kill. This is Jonathan Clark and new music from Cage the Elephant, Kings of Leon, Echo and the Bunnymen, and more next.

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0: let me tell you who's on the program tonight, then you folks can decide whether you want to stay.
1: Out of the Box. With your host, Jonathan Clark, Q1043.

Here's the latest from Cage the Elephant, Beaches in Tennessee. And before that, Echo and the Bunnymen with Brussels is Haunted. Much more info on these tracks coming up as we roll on right now with previously unreleased Tom Petty and the Heartbreakers. This is called Parade of Loons.

0: But Professor,
1: whatever you say is a lie. He's only a shell of his former self, which nobody can deny.
2: Whoopee!
1: I tell you, you're ruining that boy. You're ruining him. Did my son tell you have beautiful eyes?
0: Why, yes.
1: Told me that, too. 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Oh, I love sitting on your lap. 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
1: Watch out.
2: Hello? I must be going. I cannot say I came to say I must be going. I'm glad I came, but just the same, I must be going. La la.
3: For my sake, you must stay. If you should go away, you spoil this party. I am through it.
2: I'll stay a week or two.

That's Billy Joel. We didn't start the fire, and we didn't create the wind either. That was Mother Nature that postponed the AC/DC concert from Saturday night, last night to, or the night before last night, because it's Monday now, we crossed the midnight hour, to this coming Friday night at MetLife Stadium. It's Dirty Deeds, Bon Scott on lead vocals, Q104.3.

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Q104.3. That's Pearl Jam and Daughter. You got the Cope here, Mark Coppola, only DJ licensed to party. I thought we'd go just a little bit deeper from our huge back wall library here at the Q and do some Grateful Dead, the Dead, playing in the band.

That's Nirvana, Smells Like Teen Spirit, where it all started for them. I saw on the VMAs last night on CBS and Paramount Plus the tribute to Nirvana, which I thought was excellent. You can still see it on demand or also at YouTube.com. 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

Aerosmith does the Beatles Come Together. 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Only DJ likes to party. Q104.3, Three Doors Down. Here without you.

Q104.3, Rocks New York. That's Bon Jovi, Living on a Prayer from the mid-80s. I got some Rolling Stones. This is Miss You from Some Girls. What I keep hearing is that they got enough songs written now for another album, maybe a double album if they wanted to. They just got to, you know, lay them out, record them, and polish them up and release them. Q104.3.

Billy Joel and Big Shot. He's singing to Bianca Jagger as if he's Mick Jagger, her husband at the time, because Billy was good friends with Mick Jagger. And, you know, Eddie Trunk, who does Friday Night Rocks here at the Greatest Metal of All Time every Friday night, also was always like the extra member of Kiss, I felt. And this is Strutter, a little bit deeper on Kiss from her back wall at Q104.3.

Spin Doctors, Two Princes, One Hit Wonder. It's the guy with the funny hats on stage. Came out in 1991. You got Cope, David Bowie, Freddie Mercury doing one of the biggest duets ever in both pop and rock. It's always number one. Under Pressure, Q104.3.

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And you love bands like this. 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

0: It's Rush and Tom Sawyer here at Q104.3. George Harrison before that. Well, Q104.3 is your home for New York Jets football, and they continue the NFC North tour this Sunday in Chicago. And you can hear all the action right here. We'll get you pumped up with the Q104.3 Rock and Roll Tailgate at 10 in the morning. Jets pregame at 11 with Dan and Greg. And then kickoff with Bob and Anthony at 1. It's the Jets and Bears this Sunday on your radio home for New York Jets football, Q104.3. By the way, we're giving away tickets this morning at 7:40 to see the Jets play the Cleveland Browns October 11th at MetLife Stadium. So that will be the prize this morning when we play a backward tune for you here at Q104.3. I'm sorry, I'm not going to be negative. The Jets didn't look bad to me yesterday.
1: I didn't see the game, but that's what I heard.
0: Well, they lost 31-24, yeah. So, you know, yes, a loss is a loss. But Geno Smith completed 31 of 37 pass attempts for 321 yards and 3 touchdowns.
1: Yeah.
0: You know, that looked pretty hopeful
1: not
0: to me.
1: Not too shabby.
0: It's 522 here at the...
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1: Alternate side parking and meters are in effect for today. Several road closures out there due to flooding and damage from the nor'easter. A lot of it on the Jersey Shore, including Ocean Ave between Route 520 and Highlands Bridge and Seabright. Route 35 southbound between Route 689 and Prospect Avenue and Lawrence Harbor among them. Still got a lot of road closures due to the UN General Assembly in the city. That wraps up today, including 42nd up through 49th streets between 1st and 2nd Avenues, all looking pretty good when it comes to the bridges and tunnels. I'm Kristen Marks on Q104.3.
15: I'm annoyed. Yeah. To be honest with you, I'm annoyed.
1: Why? The weather?
15: No. It's rain. It's the fact that, so you had Ricky Martin on last night.
1: Oh, yeah, Sunday I night. Did see that.
15: You saw that.
1: I saw
15: so
1: that.
15: So you saw it. And then Netflix had a football game, and they put on the Jonas Brothers. Right?
1: I did not see that.
15: But they put them on the TV. But Peacock and NBC for the first game decided not to put on Soundgarden. They just didn't put them on the TV at all. Just cut them off. Only the people who saw it were the people in Seattle.
1: No respect.
15: No
1: man.
15: Respect for Black Hole Sun. No respect for Soundgarden or Taylor Momsen. But we respect them here at the Q.

0: miles and far away. 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
1: Rock and roll call. Happy Monday to UFT from Jen. Headed to Lehman in the Bronx. Floyd the Dawn Plumber. Shout out to Timmy, Eddie, Lewis, Uncle Larry, Captain Kirk, and 638 Jack with his puppy poodle Lenny. Ruff, ruff. Good morning, Q Crew. Raiders 3-0. Just win, baby. Hey, Trev, don't screw up the enunciation.
2: Ooh.
1: Having a yeah, I know. I'm getting called out just because it's Kelly and Haldon.
2: It's early, man.
1: Yeah, well, it's just another day for me. Jim, Kristen, Trevor, Don from Monroe going to work in South Brunswick. Shout out to my son Dylan going to work in the city.
2: Hey, Dylan.
1: Dylan, Local 1 Elevator, is heading to Spanish Harlem to inspect elevators. Rain, pain since Friday night. Friday night stunk because they got rid of AC/DC because it was windy. I mean, I know I want everyone to be safe. Don't get me wrong.
2: No thunder.
1: I just really wanted to see. Yeah, it would have been cool. Good morning to my brothers, sisters, and wife Sarah from Manhattan, Local 891 IUOE with NYC Schools. Thank you, Jim, Trevor, Chris, for getting us going in the morning. Have a great day. Be safe. Patrick from the Bronx. Billy D from Monmouth Beach is checking in. Marnie and Maplewood heading to the gym. I am back. Las Vegas was awesome. Saw the Foo Fighters and went to the Sphere. Both unbelievable shows, says Frank Volpicelli.
2: Awesome.
1: Let's go, Jets. Good morning, Johnson, Tully, Walter, Johnson, Kareem, Islami, Dave Latufa, Local 1 Elevator. Hey, guys, Rob DeGlaze from Massmith checking in, heading to Brooklyn, feeling mad full. My cousin threw his annual Porkapalooza, pulled pork, ribs, pierogies, and all that goodness. I'm eating ribs right now. I got ribs.
2: You do?
1: Yeah, I used the what's that thing called? The toaster oven.
2: Oh. Yeah.
1: Stay dry on this soggy Monday. Hope you all had a great weekend, an even better week. Love you guys. Barry is shouting out to the volunteers, Faith and Liz, on the Rikers Island Cat Rescue.
3: Wow.
1: Bob Valentino of Hackensack gives a shout out to the Giants, who won 12-7 yesterday. It was a rainy game versus the Tennessee Titans. That's right. That's right. We got a positive win column for your Giants. Not so positive for those Cowboys. We need some dry weather, and happy Monday, everyone. That's Doug working from home from Gemco Valve. Shout out to the Q104.3 T2T team. I had a great time meeting everyone, and special thanks to Kristen for leading the team, says Eddie Pans.
2: Thanks, Eddie.
1: Good morning, early risers. Hi, Ernie Cavison. Breakfast quarry, Lynx or Patties? Waffles or pancakes? Everyone have a fabulous day from Kristen the Kidneys in Lebanon.
3: Meow.
1: Lynx, definitely.
2: Patties.
1: Really?
2: Yeah.
1: Spicy or...
2: moderate spice.
1: Okay. Waffles or pancakes then?
2: Waffles.
1: I'm kind of leaning waffles. Well, today I'm leaning waffles. Mostly leaning waffles. Paul Quarta, Local 3 at 34. Ah! He's at Macy's. A shout out to a couple of great formats from ACM, Electric, Kenny, John, and my sons, John, Paul, and Joseph. And all my Local 3 brothers and sisters, have a great day. Be safe out there. Working from home today, Frank and Kenzie in Oceanside. Good morning, Rock and Rollers. Happy Monday. Only 4 more days to the weekend. Can't wait. Hopefully we dry out by then, says Cheryl and Casey the dog. Subway, Al Zalazo, Dolores, and Stephanie listening on the app here at the Shoreline Trolley Museum in East Haven, Connecticut. Wishing congratulations to Kristen and the QT2T team.
2: Thank you.
1: Let's see here. Phil on his way to work with a shout out all Con Edison workers. Maisie the German Shepherd.
4: Roof, roof.
1: Carolyn in Montclair. Hope everyone is safe. Massive headache. See you Tuesday. World, says Janice. Oh, I hope you feel better. Congrats on the run, Kristen. Hope everyone had a good Monday, Chipper in Dayton.
2: Thanks, Chipper.
1: Bob K from Benson Earth, the North Shore Animal League. Be careful. It's a little rough out there. Running out of time, so happy rainy Monday. Wishing my shout out buddies a great week. Sharon Bear from Manhattan on the way to the gym. Congrats to Eddie Pans and the T2T participants, as Nancy Donato. Sharon, the indoor walker today from Bayside. The Pepsi Morning Crew. Lou from North Bergen. Shout out to my son Lewis and his wife Priscilla and Serenity. They had the baptism yesterday. God bless.
2: Aww.
1: God bless. Yes, God absolutely. Bless. Mike from Bayside is checking in. Eddie, John, and Carol Lifton from LB Electric. And let's see right here. Good morning. It's Paul. I got that one. Okay, I did them all. Okay, bye.
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15: Alternate side parking and meters are in effect for today. Several road closures out there due to flooding and damage from the nor'easter, mainly on the Jersey Shore. And the UN General Assembly wraps up today. Drivers should expect still road closures at any time on Manhattan's east and west side from the 30s up to the 80s, also on the FDR Drive. Speaking of the FDR, I've got a crash northbound at the RFK Triborough Bridge that has one lane blocked. Also a crash in Jersey and Newark on the New Jersey Turnpike in the truck lanes northbound between exits 14, or near 14, I should say, that has the left lane blocked. I'm Kristen Marks on Q104.3.
0: Thank you, Kristen. It is 547 here at Q104.3. Good morning. Here's Pat Benatar.

0: Where'd Trevor go?
1: I don't know. He just walked off.
0: Just went wandering.
1: He's having
0: around.
1: A bad case of the Mondays, shall we say?
0: Wandering around the floor.
1: Yeah.
0: I was going to ask him to tell us how everybody could win $500.
1: Well, sorry, everyone.
0: This week.
1: Have to wait.
0: Yeah, I guess we will have to wait.
1: Do you want me to go yell for him?
0: No, because the time is ticking away.
1: Yeah.
0: You know, we had this time here.
1: We did.
0: And he just got up and walked out of the room. And it's a big floor, so it's hard to find him.
1: It is. Yeah, there's a lot going on this floor.
0: Yeah, which is a good thing.
1: Yeah.
0: You know, there's a lot of activity early in the morning.
1: Yeah.
0: And we're happy that you are with us as we begin this brand new day together. It happens to be the week that will bring us the month of October.
1: Time is just flying.
0: Which is the month that brings us Halloween.
1: Ooh, spooky season is upon us.
0: Okay, it's time for the first edition of Q News and Traffic. And here is Kristen Marks.
1: Thank you, Jim. It's 58 degrees on this Monday, September 28th. The tri-state area starting to clean up as the nor'easter starts to move out. The storm brought down trees and power lines, particularly in hard-hit areas of the Jersey Shore and Long Island. There's also plenty of storm damage in Brooklyn and Queens. In Brooklyn, a NYCHA worker died after a tree fell on him Saturday during the powerful nor'easter. New York State Police say a swimmer who was previously reported missing off Fire Island during the storm is safe and sound. Word is, a number of schools are operating on closures and delays this morning, so make sure you check with your district before heading out. Congresswoman AOC made a stop at Cornell University at an event promoting the Democrats ahead of the midterms, where the crowd sang an anti-Israel song. Microsoft co-founder Bill Gates says Congress needs to regulate the development of AI, telling NBC's Meet the Press that safeguards and monitoring would not dramatically slow development. Iran's foreign minister says the country is prepared for resumption of fighting while remaining open to diplomacy. The two giant pandas promised by Chinese President Xi Jinping have arrived at Zoo Atlanta. More than 330 pounds of tuna distributed across New York, New Jersey, Connecticut, Pennsylvania, and Maryland are being recalled due to elevated levels of a toxin that can cause food poisoning. The FDA said the recall covers buckhead tuna. New research published by the American Heart Association shows that dog owners may live a longer life. And Nirvana is the winner of this year's Video Vanguard Award. Chris Novoselic, Dave Grohl, and Pat Smear accepted the honor during the 2026 MTV Video Music Awards in Los Angeles on Sunday. Checking Q104.3 traffic, alternate side parking and meters are in effect for today. There are some road closures out there here and there, mainly on the Jersey Shore due to flooding and damage from the nor'easter. Also, some road closures in the city are expected due to the UN General Assembly, which wraps up today. So you can expect that to happen on Manhattan's east and west side from the 30s up to the 80s, also on the FDR. Q Sports, the Jets fell to the Lions 31-24 at Ford Field. The Giants held off the Tennessee Titans 12-7 at MetLife Stadium. Week 3 of the NFL season wraps up tonight when the Bears and Eagles go at it from Chicago. The Yankees getting ready for tomorrow's first AL wildcard game against the Red Sox in the Bronx after their regular season finale against the Orioles was canceled Sunday due to the weather. The Mets closed out the season with a 6-4 loss to the Washington Nationals from D.C. The Q104 forecast cool and breezy with on and off rain and drizzle throughout the morning, which could lead to slippery roads and poor visibility. Overcast this afternoon, high 62 today. Much nicer, or tonight, partly cloudy, low 58, then much nicer after that. Mostly cloudy and warmer tomorrow, high 70. Wednesday, a mix of sun and clouds, high 75. I'm Kristen Marks on the Jim Kerr Rock and Roll Morning Show on Q104.3.
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0: actual rain out there. It's not just drizzle.
1: No.
0: It's real actual rain that's falling in Midtown Manhattan right now.
1: Is it a trickle or is it like...
0: It's not a trickle. It's rain.
1: It's not raining. A downpour. It's like in between.
0: Right.
1: So rain.
0: It's not a torrential downpour, but it's actual rain. It's not
2: water,
0: a drizzle or a sprinkle or
1: umbrellas
0: anything
1: needed.
0: Like that. Yes. Okay. You'll be soaked if you walk half a block
1: right
0: without an umbrella.
1: Right, right, right.
0: It's that kind of rain right now. 12 minutes after 6 o'clock here at Q104.3. You can win $500 this week, and it's so easy.
2: It's very, very simple. All you have to do is wake up Billy Joe Armstrong from Green Day. I don't know if you noticed, Jim, but September's ending this week.
0: Yeah, I know.
2: So it's time to wake him up. He's been in hibernation. And so what we need you to do is open the free iHeartRadio app. Hit your number one preset, which should already be Q104.3.
1: Yep.
2: There's a microphone icon right there.
1: Mm-hmm. Right
2: tap
1: at the top.
2: It. Just tap it. And record us your best alarm / wake-up message to wake up Billy Joe Armstrong from Green Day, kind of like Connie did.
3: Wake up, Billy Joe. September is going to be over, and Q104.3 is turning it up. Grab your guitar, grab your coffee. Let's get this day started. Time to rock.
0: I like that.
1: Yeah, she was good.
0: I like that. I really did.
2: Now, remember.
0: Connie, thank you for that.
2: Thank you, Connie. Now, remember, we're talking about Billy Joe Armstrong from Green Day, which can be confused with someone else.
1: Yeah, the piano man.
4: Hi, this is Bob from Whippany, New Jersey, and I heard that someone's been a naughty boy and is sleeping in late the whole month of September. I think it's time to wake up, Billy Joe, and sing us a song, Mr. Piano Man. And what? Oh, sorry, it's Joe with no L at the end? Oops. I feel like a total dookie.
1: Okay. That was funny.
0: He did that on purpose.
2: I like Bob.
0: He
2: Bob
0: did
2: from
0: that
2: Whippany
0: on purpose.
2: He's
1: got a
0: that
1: sense of humor.
0: Fun. That was fun. I liked it.
2: So,
1: good job, Bob.
2: $500.
0: When's the deadline?
2: The deadline would be at the
1: when
2: end.
1: September ends?
2: When September ends.
0: No, but I mean, when...
1: A
0: when,
1: specific deadline.
0: It, when are we picking the winner?
2: On October 1st, we will announce.
0: Okay, on the 1st.
2: Now, this is $500 local cash, my friend. Someone right here in our tri-state area is going to win $500.
1: Okay. So
0: all cash is local if it's in your pocket. It's 13 after 6 here at Q104.
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1: Alternate side parking and meters are in effect for today. Got a few road closures out there, mainly along the Jersey Shore from damage from that nor'easter. UN General Assembly closures as well on the east side. GWB inbound upper 10 to 15 minute delays now. Lower 10 to 15 as well. There is a crash that has one lane blocked on the New York side. Lincoln inbound 5 to 10. Holland 15 to 20 from the New Jersey Turnpike. 10 to 15 from routes 1 and 9. 10 minutes getting over the Cuomo Tap Bridge. I'm Kristen Marks on Q104.3.
0: New Jersey's Jake Sissel joins us at 8 o'clock this morning here at Q104.3. 20 minutes after 6 o'clock.

0: rainy and it's wet and it's dark and it's a beautiful day. Because we all opened our eyes this morning and we're all still here. It's you too at Q104.3. Good morning. It's great to have you along with us as we begin a brand new day and a brand new week. A week that brings us a brand new month. And here's Kristen Marks with Q104.3 News and Traffic.
1: Thank you, Jim. It's 58 degrees on this Monday, September 28th. The nor'easter that pummeled our area is not going away just yet, but the worst is over. Heavy rain and strong winds left coastal flooding, down trees and power outages, especially along the Jersey Shore and on Long Island. There's also plenty of storm damage in Brooklyn and Queens. Today's high tide could bring more coastal flooding. A NYCHA worker died after a tree fell on him Saturday in Brooklyn during the powerful storm. New York State Police say a swimmer who was previously reported missing off Fire Island during the nor'easter is safe and sound. Cops are looking into the death of a woman found with trauma to her body in Central Park Sunday morning. New regulations go into effect this week on October 1st for independent contractors and gig workers in New Jersey. Attorney General Todd Blanche is defending President Trump's efforts to ban CNN, MS Now, and Politico from the White House, telling ABC's this week that being there is a privilege and not a right. Iran's foreign minister says the country is prepared for a resumption of fighting while remaining open to diplomacy. The two giant pandas promised by Chinese President Xi Jinping have arrived at Zoo Atlanta. More than 330 pounds of tuna distributed across New York, New Jersey, Connecticut, Pennsylvania, and Maryland are being recalled due to elevated levels of a toxin that can cause food poisoning. The FDA said the recall covers buckhead tuna. Taylor Swift made VMA history last night, accepting the first Artist Director Award for her work behind the camera, and also won the biggest award of the night, Video of the Year. And Oasis has sold out every show on their 2027 tour after tickets disappeared in just 3 days. I don't know where that year came from. That's a big typo. Checking Q104.3 traffic. Alternate side parking and meters are in effect for today. Taking a look at the bridges and tunnels. GWB inbound upper 10 to 15 minutes. Same goes for the lower. Crash has one lane blocked on the New York side. Lincoln inbound 5 to 10 minutes. Holland 15 to 20 from the New Jersey Turnpike. 10 to 15 from routes 1 and 9. 10 minutes getting over at the Cuomo Tap Bridge. On Long Island, got a crash on the Meadowbrook Parkway northbound at Northern State and Westbury. And in Newark, a disabled truck in the New Jersey Turnpike truck lanes northbound after exit 14. A number of local road closures out there along the Jersey Shore mainly due to damage and flooding, including flooding from the nor'easter that is still moving through our area. Q Sports, the Jets fell to the Detroit Lions at Ford Field. The Giants held off the Tennessee Titans at MetLife Stadium. Week 3 of the NFL season wraps up tonight when the Bears and Eagles go at it from Chicago. The Yankees are getting ready for tomorrow's first AL wildcard game against the Red Sox in the Bronx after their regular season finale against the Orioles was canceled due to the weather. The Mets closed out the season with a loss to the Washington Nationals in D.C. and the Liberty leading their first round series against the Minnesota Lynx after a victory there in game one from Minneapolis. The Q1 forecast cool and breezy with on and off rain and drizzle throughout the morning, which could lead to slippery roads and poor visibility. Overcast this afternoon, high 62 today. Tonight, partly cloudy, low 58. 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

0: Blue Oyster Cult here at Q104.3. It's Burning for You and Electric Light Orchestra before that, with Evil Woman at 6:40, and the Q has your chance to be at the opening night of Metallica's M72 World Tour. 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
1: Do it.
2: 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Please.
0: 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Well, the postseason bracket is set for Major League Baseball. And it'll be the Yankees and Boston Red Sox.
1: Yep.
0: That's always exciting.
1: Tomorrow.
0: That's always fun. And
2: I'm disappointed about how many people are picking the Dodgers again. I'm disappointed. Well, and I got to have faith with everything else that's going on.
0: The Dodgers are great. Well, you know, the Dodgers, they're in the NLDS no matter what. And then Cleveland is in the ALDS no matter what. The Guardians.
2: Okay.
0: I can't get used to that.
1: The Guardians?
0: No, the Dodgers, they're awesome, right? They really are. The Yankees, the Boston Red Sox, they've won more games than the Cleveland Guardians, but the Cleveland Guardians division is so simple. So.
2: Yeah, there's not a lot of hard-hitting teams there.
0: Anyway.
2: It's funny, we and you were in Cleveland over the summer, and it seems like they've embraced every other team still, but they're like still not fully embracing the Guardians. They still...
1: Because of the name.
2: The locals are still walking around wearing Chief Wahoo.
0: Yeah, I know.
1: I mean, they love Chief Wahoo.
0: It's what they grew up with. It's what their parents and grandparents and great-grandparents grew up with. I mean, it's a historic team.
2: Yeah, but I feel like the Washington Commanders really abandoned the Redskins pretty fast.
1: It is interesting.
2: But Chicago White Sox right now, plus 4,000 to win the World Series. So there's not a lot of faith there from Las Vegas on the White Sox.
0: Well, because people just don't understand the power of the Pope. But the White Sox, they're
2: exactly
0: in the wild card round, they're facing Houston.
2: Who's also not that series? I really feel like can go either way. They're not favored at all. And look at those the people that we don't like down there. The Philadelphia is clinching in the last game of the season.
0: Well, they could have blown it in game number 162. That was the front page, story in the Athletic and the New York Times over the weekend. Were they going to blow it because it's
2: poor Padres? Yeah.
0: They were four games in front with six games left, and then just collapsed.
2: Yeah, well.
1: All I'm paying attention to is Red Sox, Yankees, so,
0: Yeah, unfortunately, you're for the other side.
2: Yeah.
1: I mean, I love the Mets, but then after that, it's the Red Sox.
0: Yeah, I know.
2: Yankees plus 850 to win the World Series, which is the fourth best odds.
0: It's 642 here at the Key.
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1: Alternate side parking and meters are in effect for today. Got a few road closures out there due to storm damage. In Jersey, Route 35 between Route 689 and Prospect Avenue and Lawrence Harbor among them, as well as Route 71 northbound between Richmond and Brighton Avenues in Deal. Also, some road closures possible on the east side of Manhattan due to the UN General Assembly, which wraps up today. Looking at the bridges and tunnels, GWB inbound upper 25 to 30 minutes, lower 20 to 25. A crash has been cleared on the New York side there. Lincoln inbound 15 to 20, Holland 20 to 25 from the New Jersey Turnpike, 15 to 20 from routes 1 and 9, 10 minutes getting over the Cuomo Tap Bridge. Got a disabled vehicle on the Van Wyck southbound in Queens causing delays. That's approaching Jamaica Avenue and Rockland. A crash on the Thruway southbound at exit 12 in West Nyack and in Newark. A disabled truck still in the New Jersey Turnpike truck lanes northbound after exit 14. I'm Kristen Marks on Q104.3.
0: It's 6:48. Good morning. Coming up at 7:40, you could win a pair of tickets to see the Jets take on the Cleveland Browns at MetLife Stadium. That'll be on October 11th, so be listening to win at 7:40 right here at Q104.3. Good morning. Here is Foreigner at the Q.

0: Corner. Cold as ice here at Q104.3. It's still raining here in Midtown Manhattan. Great to have you along with us today. We're going to, in just a little while, in case you missed it, explain how you can win $500.
1: Mm-hmm.
0: That'll be coming up. Also, Kristen's going to tell us about the Tunnel to Towers 5K run and walk. And we have the Jets tickets to give away. And then Jake Thistle's going to join us. So we got a lot going on this morning here at Q104.3. It is 6:52, and it is time for another edition of Strange News on this Monday morning.
2: Strange news, hard to believe but true.
0: Okay, we're going to Florida for this story. Last Thursday, a crane, big crane,
1: yep,
0: attached to a truck, collapsed onto a home in Fort Lauderdale.
3: Oh, my goodness.
0: Firefighters responded and reported that the house that the crane fell onto sustained significant structural damage.
1: Oh.
0: So crews brought in another truck-mounted crane to lift the initial crane out.
1: Mm-hmm.
0: But then the second crane collapsed onto the house because it wasn't able to hold the weight of the first crane.
1: Oops.
0: Which apparently couldn't hold the weight of whatever it was lifting.
1: Double crane fail.
0: So now officials are working to clear both cranes.
3: That's one of those moments you just go, oh, come on!
0: How would you like to be the operator of the third crane?
3: The pressure's on.
1: It's got to be a big crane.
0: No one was injured, by the way, in either of the incidents, so that's good news.
3: Just the house.
0: Okay, a social media post went viral where a Five Guys worker... Five Guys is good.
3: I love
1: Five Guys.
3: Five Guys
1: is good.
3: Oh, yeah.
0: You can really customize your burgers there.
3: It's the peanut oil, too. It's just, oh, it's the juiciness.
0: Well, a social media post is going viral because a Five Guys worker claims a customer freaked out on him. Because the customer ordered a plain burger and was upset later because it didn't have any toppings.
3: What?
0: The customer said, I want a plain burger, and then was upset because it didn't have any toppings.
1: Maybe the customer just meant they didn't want, like, fancy toppings. You know, everything comes with LTO, lettuce, tomato, onion. Maybe he thought that was the default.
0: But that's not plain.
1: No.
0: A plain burger is plain. Actually, I've heard...
1: Maybe he meant no cheese?
3: Maybe he meant no cheese.
0: I've heard that there are people who say, give me a cheeseburger with no cheese. I've heard of that.
3: Well, that
1: would be a hamburger.
3: That's just not the right way to say it. Yeah.
0: But consensus is that a plain burger is basically a patty and a bun.
3: Yeah, totally.
0: You know.
1: I would agree.
3: Yeah, I mean, I could see the whole cheese versus non-cheese thing. Like, if you say a hamburger at Mickey D's, you're still going to get the other toppings.
0: Well, all you get is a pickle and ketchup.
3: But that's still a topping.
0: And little onion stuff that you can...
1: No, that's not plain.
0: But that's what you get if you just order a hamburger. Give me a hamburger. When you go to McDonald's, he brought up McDonald's.
1: Maybe he just meant...
0: Well, he brought up McDonald's. If you go to McDonald's and say, I'll have the hamburger.
3: Yeah.
0: That's a patty, a bun, a little... pickle slice.
3: A dollop of ketchup.
0: And a little bit of, onion.
3: Yeah. Okay. So maybe that's the default at Five Guys when you say plain burger.
0: I didn't know this was going to get so damn complicated.
1: Maybe he just meant, I want a plain old burger, like nothing crazy.
3: Well, clearly there's some controversy of what a plain burger
1: means. What does a plain burger mean?
3: I would say it as just nothing.
0: Right. A plain burger is a burger.
3: Nothing.
0: On a bun.
1: Yeah. Maybe he just didn't want, like, egg on it, you know, or anything, like,
3: this
1: unusual.
3: Guy just sounds...
0: Egg on it?
1: Yeah, like a burger with an egg on it. Isn't that, like,
3: you've never had a
1: big
3: burger
1: thing
3: with an
1: egg? Now?
0: I don't want a burger with an egg on it.
3: The runny yolk takes over any kind of other sauce. It's delicious.
1: Or peanut butter.
3: No. All right, peanut... Now stop it. No.
1: That was a big thing a while ago.
3: Don't peanut butter on a burger.
1: Maybe not everywhere.
0: I thought that was going to be, like, a 15-second story. The guy ordered a plain burger and then was mad there were no toppings on it. But anyway, that's strange news at Q104 points.
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1: Alternate side parking and meters are in effect for today. Got a few road closures out there, mainly along the Jersey Shore because of the nor'easter that's still moving through our area. That includes Route 35 in Lawrence Harbor between 689 and Prospect Avenue, and in Deal, Route 71 northbound between Richmond and Brighton Avenues. Bridges and tunnels, GWB inbound upper, 25 to 30 minute delays into the city, lower 20 to 25, Lincoln inbound 15 to 20, Holland 20 to 25 from the New Jersey Turnpike, 15 to 20 from routes 1 and 9, 10 minutes getting over the Cuomo Tap Bridge. Got a crash still on the thruway in Rockland, that's southbound at exit 12 and West Nyack, causing delays. Also in Newark, a disabled truck in the New Jersey Turnpike truck lanes northbound after exit 14. And in Nassau, Glen Cove Avenue is closed between Midwood Cross and Elm Drive because of a crash. That's in Greenville. I'm Kristen Marks on Q104.3.
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0: 10 minutes after 7 o'clock. Good morning. For Green Day fans, inspired by Wake Me When September Ends. Wake me up when September ends.
1: That would be on Thursday.
0: You could win $500. This was Trevor's idea, and I thought it was really great when he told me about this idea last week. Great on a couple of different levels. Great because it's fun on the radio, and also great because one of our early morning friends gets to put $500 in their pocket.
2: Yeah, that's always a good sign.
1: Yeah.
2: And
1: everyone loves money.
2: It's very, very simple. I need you to go to the free iHeartRadio app, open it up, and hit Q104.3, which should be their number one preset, Jim.
0: Right.
2: And then there's a little microphone icon on the upper right-hand corner. Tap that. It allows you to leave what is called a talkback, which is basically a voicemail. Mm-hmm. I need you to leave your best alarm/wake-up message for Billy Joe Armstrong from Green Day. Something to wake him up, because as we know, he's been in hibernation all month of September, and Thursday will be October 1st. We need to wake up Billy Joe, just like our friend Brett from A Touch and tried to do.
3: Billy! Good riddance, comfy bed, and welcome to paradise. Because September ended, buddy, and strange days are here to stay. Wake up!
0: I like that one.
1: Wake up.
0: Brett did a great job there.
2: Yes, he did.
1: That was a good one.
2: And now he's in the running for $500. But then again, remember, I'm talking about Billy Joe Armstrong from Green Day. No one else.
1: Not the piano man.
4: Hi, this is Bob from Whippany, New Jersey, and I heard that someone's been a naughty boy and is sleeping in late the whole month of September. I think it's time to wake up, Billy Joel, and sing us a song, Mr. Piano Man.
2: No.
4: And wait, what?
0: Just wait.
4: Oh, sorry, it's Joe with no L at the end?
2: Mm-hmm.
4: Oops. I feel like a total dookie.
2: I like how we brought it back to Doogie. I do.
0: Yeah.
2: I like
0: I mean, obviously.
1: That was really clever.
0: Well, yeah, it's very, very clever.
2: And we want you to be clever.
1: Yeah, so, be like them and
0: If you put an E-L at the end of somebody's last name, that makes them a relative of Superman.
2: Wow, look at that poll. Wow.
0: It's 712 here at Q104.3. So all you got to do is go to...
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0: 712 at the.
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16: Alternate side parking and meters are in effect for today. GWB inbound upper, 40 to 45 minute delays into the city. Lower, 25 to 30. Lincoln inbound, 25 to 30. There's now a crash on 495 at Route 3, taking up the left lane. Holland inbound, 35 to 40 from the New Jersey Turnpike, 25 to 30 from Routes 1 and 9. 40 minutes out, getting over the Cuomo Tap Bridge into Westchester. And Rockland still got a crash on the thruway southbound, exit 12 in West Nyack. Just cleared a disabled truck in the New Jersey Turnpike truck lanes in Newark, northbound after exit 14. And keep in mind, there are still some road closures out there because of flooding and other damage from the nor'easter, mainly along the Jersey Shore. I'm Kristen Marks on Q104.3.
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0: Tears for Fears. Everybody wants to rule the world. Good morning, 7:21 here at Q104.3. Yesterday, Kristen led Team Q104.3 in the Tunnel to Towers 5K run and walk. In the pouring rain, I saw the video and I saw the photos, and you looked so excited, and your face looked joyful.
1: Yeah.
0: Although, you know, you were like covered up in the pouring rain.
1: I know. Yeah, the rain and the wind was definitely something. It wasn't as bad as it could have been, but
0: You have video up, and if people see the video, they can sense the joyfulness in your face as you're participating.
1: Yeah, it's on my Instagram, it's on my Facebook. Yeah, it was the mood. The team was great. Like, unfortunately, a few of them couldn't make it. Like, I totally got it. You know, it was tough for some people to get there. But
0: yeah, the weather was.
1: Yeah, the weather. Yeah, yeah. But those who showed up, like, brought the energy, brought the positive. I don't know, the positive aura. And yeah, it was a great time and very touching too, you know, very emotional, it being the 25th anniversary of 9/11 too. Going through the tunnel, the battery tunnel, having it closed down for us was very surreal. They had music pumping in the tunnel to keep the energy up. Mm-hmm. They had the runners on the left. My sister and I ran together on the left. A lot of our team walked. We had a few runners too, but the walkers were on the right. So we kind of got separated, but it was fun hanging out for a couple hours.
0: And then when we
1: came out of the tunnel, we were greeted by like the FDNY bagpipers and people, you know, like the firefighters holding up, you know, large photos of their fallen members and other people who were lost on that day and since. And I definitely teared up there. And then just finishing at One World Trade was just, yeah.
0: And we raised a nice, your team raised a nice chunk of money.
1: Yeah, and it's not too late. You can still donate. Q104.com/2T2T with the number 2. I always like stumble
0: over this. You always
1: screw
0: that up.
1: I do, because it doesn't really roll off the tongue. 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
0: You got it.
1: Yes, there's hope for me yet. So please, if you have any means, you can still donate for a few more days.
0: Okay, it's time for the news, brought to you by Lincoln Tech. Train for careers, not of skilled trades and more.
1: Guaranteed human.
0: At Lincoln Tech. And here's Kristen.
1: Thank you, Jim. It's 58 degrees on this Monday, September 28th. The tri-state area starting to clean up as this nor'easter moves out. Hard-hit areas include parts of Long Island where thousands are still without power. Strong winds led to lots of trees and large limbs knocked down in communities like Oyster Bay and roads turned into rivers during high tides along the South Shore in areas like Freeport and Long Beach. Meanwhile, 8 counties in New Jersey remain under a state of emergency as tens of thousands were in the dark at one point. Street flooding prompted voluntary evacuations in Manasquan and vehicle and home rescues in Seabright. There are reports of significant beach erosion. There's also plenty of storm damage in Brooklyn and Queens. Some school districts are closed today or have delayed openings. A NYCHA worker died after a tree fell on him Saturday in Brooklyn during the powerful nor'easter. And New York State police say a swimmer who was previously reported missing off Fire Island during the storm is safe and sound. In other news, cops are looking into the death of a woman found with trauma to her body in Central Park Sunday morning. Iran's foreign minister says the country is prepared for a resumption of fighting while remaining open to diplomacy. Microsoft co-founder Bill Gates says Congress needs to regulate the development of AI, telling NBC's Meet the Press that safeguards and monitoring would not dramatically slow development. Attorney General Todd Blanche is defending President Trump's efforts to ban CNN, MS Now, and Politico from the White House, telling ABC's this week that being there is a privilege and not a right. The two giant pandas promised by Chinese President Xi Jinping have arrived at Zoo Atlanta. New research published by the American Heart Association shows that dog owners may live a longer life. And Nirvana is the winner of this year's Video Vanguard Award. Chris Novoselic, Dave Grohl, and Pat Smear accepted the honor during the 2026 MTV Video Music Awards in Los Angeles Sunday. Checking Q104.3 traffic, alternate side parking, and meters are in effect for today. Checking out the bridges and tunnels, GWB inbound upper 40 to 45 minute delays, lower 25 to 30, Lincoln inbound 25 to 30, Holland 35 to 40 from the New Jersey Turnpike, 25 to 30 from routes 1 and 9, 40 minutes getting over the Cuomo Tap Bridge. And keep in mind, there are still some road closures, mainly along the Jersey Shore due to storm damage. Hugh Sports, the Jets fell to the Lions at Ford Field. The Giants held off the Titans at MetLife. Week 3 of the NFL season wraps up tonight when the Bears and Eagles go at it from Chicago. The Yankees getting ready for tomorrow's first AL wildcard game against the Red Sox in the Bronx after their regular season finale against the Orioles was canceled because of the weather. The Mets closed out the season with a loss to the Nationals from D.C. and the Liberty leading their first round series against the Lynx after a win in Minneapolis. The Q1 forecast, cool and breezy with on and off rain and drizzle throughout the morning, which could lead to slippery roads and poor visibility. Overcast this afternoon, high 62 today. Tonight, partly cloudy, low 58. A lot nicer tomorrow, mostly cloudy and warmer, high 70. I'm Kristen Marks on the Jim Kerr Rock and Roll Morning Show on Q104.3.
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0: Guns N' Roses, it's Paradise City, 740 at Q104.3. I'm going to play a backward tune for you, 3.5 seconds worth. 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
0: So, listen up. 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Call us and good luck.
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12: Alternate side parking and meters are in effect for today. GWB inbound upper 60-minute delays into the city, lower 30 to 35. Lincoln inbound 30 to 35. A crash on 495 has a left lane blocked at Route 3. Holland inbound 35 to 40 from the New Jersey Turnpike, 25 to 30 from Routes 1 and 9. 40 minutes getting over the Cuomo Tap Bridge into Westchester. There's a crash on the thruway southbound exit 12 and West Nyack, adding to those delays. And Queens got a crash on the Bell Parkway westbound before exit 15. In Jersey, Route 24 eastbound at exit 2B in Florham Park, a crash there. And in Westchester, Cross County Parkway eastbound off-ramp to the Hutch there is partially blocked because of a crash. I'm Kristen Marks on Q104.3.
0: And from beautiful Staten Island, Lenny is on the line. Hello, Lenny.
13: Good morning, Jim. How are you?
0: Okay, how was the storm for you this weekend?
13: Not bad. I didn't get any water in my house, luckily. Thank God.
0: Okay.
14: Oh, good job.
0: All right.
12: Yeah, you're lucky.
0: Well, I'm going to play the backward tune, all 3.5 seconds of it, for you one more time. And here we go. So, Lenny, what is that song?
13: Is it Run to the Hills by Iron Maiden?
0: Why, Lenny, you would be absolutely correct.
14: Get it? Because they're playing they're playing Cleveland, and that's where the Rock and Roll Hall of Fame is, and Iron Maiden's going to the Rock and Roll Hall of Fame. We might keep that theme throughout the week.
12: I like it.
13: Awesome.
0: The game, by the way, is October 11th, and your tickets are courtesy of Wonder, and it'll be the Jets playing the Cleveland Browns, okay?
13: Awesome. Can't wait.
0: Okay, you stand in line, and we will set you up. Thank you so much for being with us in the morning here at Q104.3. It's 7:47. New Jersey's own Jake Thistle joins us a little after 8 o'clock this morning here at Q104.3.
14: He's so dreamy. Look at him. His hair, he looks so nice out there. What? I'm just saying, he's a good-looking dude.
12: And he's very talented.
0: Yeah, he's very, very talented.
12: He blew me away when I saw him last fall for the first time.
14: Ooh.
0: So he's here, and he'll be with us in just a little while at Q104.3. And speaking of good-looking guys from New Jersey, here's Bon Jovi.

0: Q104.3 on this Monday morning. It's going to be October before this week is over.
1: I know, just a few more days.
0: And then it'll be Halloween.
1: Spooky season.
0: And then daylight saving time will end.
1: First weekend of November, right?
0: Yeah, November 1st, I believe.
1: Oh, wow.
0: You know, and then it'll be Thanksgiving.
1: It's early this year.
0: Yeah. Christmas.
1: Not ready. Not ready.
0: Then Happy New Year.
1: Yeah.
0: 2027.
1: What is time?
0: It's time for the news. That's what time it is here at Q104.3, brought to you by Morgan & Morgan, America's largest injury law firm. And here is Kristen Marks.
1: Thank you, Jim. It's 58 degrees on this Monday, September 28th. The nor'easter that caused damage and flooding across the tri-state, particularly on Long Island and along the Jersey Shore, is moving out. Strong winds left scores of that power and led to lots of trees and large limbs knocked down in communities like Oyster Bay and Seabright. Roads turned into rivers during high tides in areas like Freeport and Long Beach and prompted voluntary evacuations in Manasquan, as well as vehicle and home rescues. There was also, or is also, plenty of storm damage in Brooklyn and Queens. Some school districts in our area are closed or have delayed openings today. A NYCHA worker died after a tree fell on him Saturday in Brooklyn during the powerful nor'easter. And New York State police say a swimmer who was previously reported missing off Fire Island during the storm is safe. In other news, new regulations go into effect this week on October 1st, to be exact, for independent contractors and gig workers in New Jersey. Cops are looking into the death of a woman found with trauma to her body in Central Park Sunday morning. Attorney General Todd Blanche is defending President Trump's efforts to ban CNN, MS Now, and Politico from the White House, telling ABC's This Week that being there is a privilege and not a right. Iran's foreign minister says the country is prepared for a resumption of fighting while remaining open to diplomacy. The two giant pandas promised by Chinese President Xi Jinping have arrived at Zoo Atlanta. More than 330 pounds of tuna distributed across New York, New Jersey, Connecticut, Pennsylvania, and Maryland are being recalled due to elevated levels of a toxin that can cause food poisoning. The FDA said the recall covers buckhead tuna. Taylor Swift made VMA history last night, accepting the first artist director award for her work behind the camera, and also won the biggest award of the night, Video of the Year. Oasis has sold out every show on their 2027 tour after tickets disappeared in just 3 days. Checking Q104.3 traffic, alternate side parking and meters are in effect for today. GWB inbound upper seeing 60-minute delays into the city, lower 30 to 35. Lincoln inbound 30 to 35. A crash on 495 has the left lane blocked at Route 3. Holland inbound 35 to 40 from the New Jersey Turnpike, 25 to 30 from routes 1 and 9, 40 minutes getting over the Cuomo Tap Bridge. There is a crash still on the thruway southbound at exit 12 in West Nyack. Q Sports, the Jets fell to the Lions at Ford Field. The Giants held off the Titans at MetLife Stadium. Week 3 of the NFL season wraps up tonight when the Bears and Eagles go at it from Chicago. The Yankees are getting ready for tomorrow's first AL wildcard game against the Red Sox in the Bronx. After their regular season finale against the Orioles was canceled because of the weather, the Mets closed out the season with a loss to the Nationals from D.C. The Q1 forecast, cool and breezy with on and off rain and drizzle throughout this morning. Overcast this afternoon, high 62 today. Tonight, partly cloudy, low 58. A bit nicer tomorrow, mostly cloudy but warmer, high near 70. I'm Kristen Marks on the Jim Kerr Rock and Roll Morning Show on Q104.3.
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0: It's Lenny Kravitz at Q104.3. And Kristen loves Lenny Kravitz.
1: I do.
0: And I found out this morning, Jake Thistle, welcome to our studio.
2: Thank you for having me.
0: I found out this morning that Kristen loves you.
1: Oh, yeah. You blew me away when I saw you at City Winery last October.
2: Yes.
1: Like the Living Color show. Yeah. It was like the, what was it, the music benefit concert for...
2: yeah, for We Are All Music
1: or something. Yeah. It was incredible.
2: It's always my favorite gigs when I'm like the least cool guy up there.
1: And when
2: Living Color comes up, you know, there's a lot of. It's not even a competition, so I just get to hang out and have fun.
1: You know? What a great band to open up for.
2: Yeah, absolutely.
0: Well, Jake, when we first met you and you first visited us here at Q104.3, you were what, 12 or 13?
2: I was. Yeah, I think I was 13. I called out sick from middle school, you know, and then the next day when I came in, all my teachers were like, you know, we listened to the radio on the way to work. Could have just said that.
1: You weren't sick.
0: and you sang a song for us.
2: I did.
0: That first time.
2: Yes.
0: And since then, you've, well, let's see, you've been a 3-time Asbury Park Music Awards nominee. You've been on American Idol.
2: Yes.
0: What was that experience like?
2: It was great. You know, it was something I really didn't know what to expect going in. You know, I was even a little skeptical at first, for sure. But I had a great time. I made a ton of friends, learned a lot. So I really can't complain. ABC paid for me to go to Hawaii, so I'll take it.
3: All right, there, it's worth it.
2: Yeah, exactly.
0: Well, to get network television.
2: It was amazing. Yeah, and they let me do an original on the show as well, which was really cool. And so, yeah, I was aware the entire time that that wasn't an opportunity that would knock every day. So it was really a great time.
0: And you've been on stage. You've been part of, well, a lot of shows with a lot of big names.
2: Just trying to stay out of trouble. So I play as much as I can. You know?
0: Well, I hear about your performances all the time. People tell me, you know, I mean... Let's be real. I get up at 3:00 in the morning. I don't get out much at night.
2: Fair enough.
0: Okay. But I get reports like, oh, I saw Jake Thistle. Saw Jake was at the Stone Pony. Oh, you know, I mean, I hear stuff all the time.
2: We'll have to do, we'll do an 8 a.m. start time for you.
0: Oh, Jill Hennessy is always talking about how.
1: Oh, yeah, she is.
2: Oh, I love Jill. Yeah, absolutely. She's great. Yeah. I met her for the first time through the Light of Day Festival, and well, you guys know how it is. You got to hang around as much as you can around cool people like that, you know?
0: And you have a new album.
2: I do, yes. A Stranger by Design. It came out on the 25th this month. And it was a really long time coming. We recorded it.
0: So it was Friday.
2: It was, yeah.
0: Oh, came out on Friday.
2: It went quick already.
3: Wow. It was so long ago.
2: I know, yeah. Back in the day when I released that album on Friday. But yeah, I'm super excited for it to be out. It was a long time coming, so I'm really grateful for it.
0: Trevor, when he first visited with us...
4: Mm-hmm.
0: Mostly what he talked about that first time
4: mm-hmm.
0: was his awesome love, admiration, and respect for anything associated with Tom Petty and the Heartbreakers.
4: Really?
2: True. Yes.
3: That's the number one go-to for you.
2: I think so. I mean, you know, there's definitely a really great wealth to choose from, you know, from that era. But for me, Tom, I really don't know what it was. But when I was 3, my parents let me stay up to watch the Super Bowl. They think I get into sports. Not really the case. But the Heartbreakers were playing the halftime show. And that's for whatever reason, funny. It mesmerized me. I don't even know why.
0: That was the year the Super Bowl was in Phoenix.
2: Yes, it was.
3: Wow.
2: It was a good one. You know, so I don't know what it was, but it was the, you know, YouTube was around and I'd just go on and I'd type up Tom Petty, and as a toddler it just would recommend me all these great like artists, so that's kind of where the taste sort of started to build up.
0: Yeah, but then you had an actual personal association.
2: I did, yes. Well, you know, the band has always been really supportive. I never got to meet Tom, but I've gotten kind of close to the family and the band and the estate, and you know, that support always really means the world, because I've learned so much just from listening to those guys and watching them, so getting to, you know, share the stage with one or two of them, or just even talk music with them is always a really, really great time.
0: And you are currently on a tour?
2: I am, yes.
0: So, Jake Thistle, where are you touring?
2: Well, we have one more date here on the East Coast. We're playing in Hudson, New York on Friday.
1: Ooh.
0: Right up the Hudson Valley.
1: That's a cool
2: city. Right. Yeah, so I'm excited for that. That's at the Park Theater. And then I'm over on the West Coast. So I'll be starting up in White Rock, British Columbia, and we're making our way down to San Diego. So
0: it's an international tour.
2: That's right, exactly. You know, worldwide.
0: Yes, it's not just a U.S. tour, it's an international tour. Jake Thistle from New Jersey on an international tour.
2: I'll take what I can get, you know, absolutely.
0: And, you know, one of the things that you've loved to do through your entire performing career... is perform songs by your favorite artists.
2: Yes.
0: And you mix those in with songs that you have created yourself. Mm-hmm. You still do that?
2: I do, yeah. You know, I do my best to play, you know, covers every set that I think are, you know, a little off the beaten path from what you would think. So if I'm doing a Petty song, for example, because we're talking about him, I try to do, like, the third biggest hit or whatever that third tier is, just to try to surprise people. But yeah, I mean, there's been a ton of songs that have sort of made their way into the show. I mean, most recently the band and I have been having a great time. We've been breaking out Lawyers, Guns and Money every show, and we kind of stumbled across it accidentally. You know, it was one of those. I did a Zevon tribute down at the Vogel in Red Bank, and I didn't even, that wasn't one of the songs I was assigned. Like, you know, I did like accidentally like a Martyr and like some of the more mellow tunes, and it was great. And another guy did Lawyers, Guns, and Money, and I remember sitting there watching From the Wings being like, oh, I kind of wish I was playing that song.
1: I want to do that.
2: And then we were doing a gig with the band next week. I said, wait a minute, this one's my show. I can just do whatever song I want. So we did that, and it's kind of stuck in the set since, so it's always been a great time.
0: Now, this is, to me, it's one of those things. I've talked to, you know, Kristen and Trevor about this before, how you can be famous in one place and nobody's heard of you somewhere else.
1: Yeah. The Robbie Williams syndrome.
0: Yeah, like Robbie Williams. Right. Robbie Williams has sold 80 gazillion records. He's one of the biggest stars. I mean, he can't walk one block in London.
2: Yeah.
0: But he could sit next to you on the bus here in New York City and people wouldn't know who he was.
2: Oh, okay? Yeah.
0: But Jake Thistle, you're famous in Denmark.
2: Am I? I'll take it.
0: Didn't you know that?
1: That's news to you.
2: It's news to me.
0: The Dreamer got to number 7 in Denmark.
2: Oh, I didn't know that.
0: Yeah.
2: There we go. Well, thank you. This is you're surprising me here. Well, hey, let's book the tour.
3: See, this is looking at my manager now.
1: It's going to Denmark.
3: Jake's one of those people, it's like we knew him when, because you're saying how you met him so young, you know, when he first started. First time I saw him was at a Christmas concert. He had elf ears on, so that's why it's weird seeing him right now. Now he's doing an international tour coming up, but it's all winding up. We bring it back Christmas time. You're coming back to the Stone Pony.
2: I am. Yeah, I'm incredibly. It's my first headline at the Pony. I've played it a number of times, but it's the first time. Like I'll be the one written up front. So I'm really excited for that. We did the Wonder Bar last year for my 21st birthday show, which was a lot of fun because they're a 21 and over venue. So when they would book me when I was underage, I would have to sneak in through the kitchen and hang out in the green room. So I figured we did my show there to plant the flag. And so I love Asbury. They've been so kind to come to the show. So yeah, we're doing the Pony.
3: You've been the guest though so many times with some major artists. Now that it's going to be your headlining show, you know, do you have anyone that you want to join you on stage that day, or do you have any plans? Are you not telling anyone about?
2: I don't have any plans. So far there's no surprises, but I'm always gunning for all of the cool people you'd expect in Asbury. They're welcome. If any of them are listening, they can come up.
1: Do you ever do you have a definite set list usually, or do you get spontaneous when
2: typically,
1: you go on stage?
2: Typically, what I do with the band is. When I'm acoustic, I never have a set list just because I really like to read the crowd.
1: That's the vibe I got when I saw you.
2: With the band, it's a real unprepared vibe I give off, I know. But,
1: No, I'm kidding. Perfectly prepared, but it just seems so organic and like I felt like you could have just like whipped out anything that came to the top
2: I appreciate
1: of your head.
2: Typically with the band, if we're doing, let's say, 20 songs or whatever a two-hour set is, I'll give them 25 songs. Mm-hmm. And then that day, I'll narrow it down to 20, but I know we have those 5 in my back pocket, so... If I feel like the crowd really needs a rocker, I'll take one out. Or if I think they want to mellow out, I'll put in a ballad or something like that.
1: Nice.
2: So that's kind of my workaround.
1: Good at reading the crowd.
2: Yeah. I don't know if I'm good at it, but I pretend to be, you know.
0: Jake Thistle is with us here at Q104.3. I see you brought your guitar, and you're going to do something for us this morning, right?
2: I'd love to, please.
0: Okay, well, tune that baby up, and we'll be right back.
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0: 20 minutes after 8 o'clock here at Q104.3. Jake Thistle is with us. The Stone Pony, your headlining performance there is on December 18th?
2: That's right, yeah. Might even throw in a holiday song or two.
0: Well, your guitar is out and tuned.
2: Yes.
0: Your new album, A Stranger by Design, was released on Friday. So what are you going to do for us?
2: I'm going to do a song called The City Whispers from that record. It was one of the first singles that came out for it, and I recorded it down in Nashville with Butch Walker, which was an amazing time. I've looked up to him as a producer and artist for a long time, so he's really, really fun to work with him.
0: So you spent time in Nashville.
2: I did, yes.
0: The bachelorette party capital of the world.
2: True. I didn't attend any. No pink cowboy hats touched my head. But, you know,
3: you're missing out, man. I don't know what you're talking about.
1: I have to go back.
2: It did look fun.
3: You want to jump into a bachelor party as soon as you can.
2: Yeah.
3: Bachelorette.
0: Okay. Are you ready?
2: I'm ready.
0: Just go right ahead.
2: All right.
16: Here lies another night.

0: Thank you, guys. I appreciate that. It means a lot.
1: How old are you again?
0: Right now, 22, they tell me.
2: Yeah, so now he's finally old enough to go to his own shows.
0: Yes, exactly.
3: That's insane.
0: Exactly. I finally meet you in the actual room and sell some merch. Before I had to hide in the green room.
4: Not hide backstage.
0: Yeah, exactly.
2: So, where can people reach you? JakeThistle.com and...
0: Yes, I'm at Jake Thistle Music on Instagram and TikTok and Facebook and everything like that. And there's links to everything, all the streaming, everything on JakeThistle.com.
2: Okay, I just thought of that because he mentioned merch.
5: He's got merch.
0: Thank you very much.
2: And the album is called A Stranger by Design.
5: You get 10%, yes. Jim, now.
2: So exactly. what'd you think?
0: Before, he was getting 15.
2: Yeah.
4: Your Kristen. Playing, your voice, yeah.
0: Oh, that's so kind of you. Thank you. I love doing it. I'd be doing it in my room to nobody if I had to, so I'm just really grateful you guys had me.
4: You're like, I get paid to do this now.
2: Well, that's what makes it all so cool.
0: Yes, absolutely.
2: You know, because that's what makes it real. If you do it without getting paid in your own room with nobody hearing it, it's, you know, that's passion, that's love.
4: Mm-hmm.
2: And then eventually that passion causes those walls of your room to break down because they just can't hold all the energy inside.
0: Exactly.
2: And it gets out and it gets into other people's heads and it enriches their lives. So it's a great talent and a gift that you have.
0: That's super kind of you guys. Thank you so much.
2: And thank you for sharing it with us. It's Jake Thistle. Another round of applause for Jake.
0: Thank you guys.
2: Here at Q104.3. And it's time for Kristen to tell us what's going on in the world. What's happening, Kristen?
4: Well, Jim, it is 58 degrees on this Monday, September 28th. Storm cleanup continues throughout the tri-state, especially on Long Island and along the Jersey Shore, which were hit particularly hard. Strong winds left scores without power and lots of trees and large limbs down in communities like Oyster Bay and Seabright. Roads turned into rivers during high tides in areas like Freeport and Long Beach and prompted voluntary evacuations in Manasquan as well as vehicle and home rescues. The storm brought down trees onto vehicles and on streets elsewhere, like in Queens and Brooklyn, and left cars stalled and flooding in areas of Staten Island. Officials say a NYCHA employee was killed by a falling tree as he was walking through a parking lot in East New York, Brooklyn, Saturday. Some school districts are closed or have delayed openings today. And New York State Police say a swimmer who was previously reported missing off Fire Island during the storm is safe and sound. In other news, cops are looking into the death of a woman found with trauma to her body in Central Park Sunday morning. Iran's foreign minister says the country is prepared for a resumption of fighting while remaining open to diplomacy. Microsoft co-founder Bill Gates says Congress needs to regulate the development of AI, telling NBC's Meet the Press that safeguards and monitoring would not dramatically slow development. Attorney General Todd Blanche is defending President Trump's efforts to ban CNN, MS Now, and Politico from the White House, telling ABC's This Week that being there is a privilege and not a right. The two giant pandas promised by Chinese President Xi Jinping have arrived at Zoo Atlanta. New research published by the American Heart Association shows that dog owners may live a longer life. And Nirvana is the winner of this year's Video Vanguard Award. Chris Novoselic, Dave Grohl, and Pat Smear accepted the honor during the 2026 MTV Video Music Awards in Los Angeles on Sunday. Checking Q104.3 traffic, alternate side parking, and meters are in effect for today. GWB inbound upper seeing 60-minute delays into the city. Lower 30 to 35. Lincoln inbound 30 to 35 as well. Holland inbound 25 to 30 from routes 1 and 9. 35 to 40 from the New Jersey Turnpike. 40 minutes getting over the Cuomo Tap Bridge into Westchester. And keep in mind there are still some closures mainly along the Jersey Shore due to storm damage from the nor'easter. Q Sports. The Jets fell to the Lions at Ford Field while the Giants held off the Titans at MetLife Stadium. Week 3 of the NFL season wraps up tonight when the Bears and Eagles go at it from Chicago. The Yankees are getting ready for tomorrow's first AL wildcard game against the Red Sox and the Bronx after their regular season finale against the Orioles was canceled due to the weather. The Mets closed out the season with a loss to the Nationals in D.C. and the Liberty leading their first round series against the Lynx after a win in Minneapolis. The Q104 forecast, cool and breezy today with on and off drizzle throughout the morning. morning, which could lead to slippery roads and poor visibility. Then overcast this afternoon, high 62 today. Tonight, partly cloudy, low at 58, and a bit nicer for tomorrow. Mostly cloudy, but dry and warmer, high around 70. 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

0: It's Bruce and Hungry Heart at Q104.3. Tom Petty and the Heartbreakers before that with Mary Jane's Last Dance. 8:42 at the Q. Jake's a nice guy, huh?
1: Oh, he's so great. So talented.
0: Yeah.
2: Now you'd think
1: funny
2: he
1: funny and,
2: you know,
1: oh my God.
2: Kristen was diving deep on how he learned how to play guitar, and I thought maybe he had a lesson. It was all self-taught.
1: Yeah. Yeah, off the air, asked him, like, are you self-taught? And he's like, yeah.
2: YouTube.
0: Yeah, he was watching YouTube videos.
2: That's what Slash said. He does the watch himself sometimes.
0: Well, because he has to remember how to play the songs.
1: That's hilarious.
0: Well, they have a lot.
1: Forget
0: of,
1: about that.
0: They have a big catalog to keep memorized all the time.
1: That's a lot of songs, too.
0: It's 8:43 at Q104.3. 2.5 hours of commercial-free rock coming up for you. 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
3: Strange news, hard to believe, but true.
0: Too bad Kelly isn't here with us today. Because she's Portuguese.
2: She is. That is correct.
0: And we have a story here. I've never heard this before. There's a Christmas tradition in Spain and Portugal. It involves a decorated log that children feed, cover with a blanket, and encourage to poop candy.
2: Now, when you say log...
0: It's a log.
1: A Yule log.
0: It's a log. You know, like a log.
1: Just a log.
0: The log is given a face and arms and cared for during the weeks leading up to Christmas. On Christmas, children sing a song, tap the log with sticks... And it produces
2: another log
0: sweets as a reward for their attention.
1: Interesting.
0: We
1: do need Kelly here.
0: There's
1: please explain.
0: Famadio highlights a commercial version called the Christmas Poop Log, which turns the custom into a family activity, and a storybook is sold separately. While a larger kit includes the book, a wooden log, dowels, paint, a Santa hat, felt, glue, and googly eyes, so families can build and decorate their own.
2: You paint the log.
1: So Mr. Hanky wasn't just made up.
2: No, apparently it was Portuguese.
1: Came from something.
2: A tradition.
0: Pokemon cards.
2: My son is now officially obsessed with them, yes.
1: I'm really?
0: Well, 26-year-old Jack Young Larder, busted, a cocaine dealer. He settles in accounts with Pokemon cards.
2: Hey, man, I need some. You got that Charizard?
0: He especially liked sealed card packs.
2: Oh, he liked to rip them right there.
0: For his customers to settle their debts. During a raid, officers found drugs, phones, and a very valuable collection of Pokemon cards.
1: Really, rather have that than money?
2: Well, you know, it's actually probably harder to get the Pokemon cards than the drugs. You have to stand outside Best Buy to this day.
0: A Texas couple is suing a Fort Worth Montessori nursery for more than $1 million after surveillance video allegedly showed staff encouraging four-year-olds to fight. The headline is Texas Parents Sue Nursery Over Child Fight Club.
1: What?
2: See, they're too young. They can't understand the first rule.
0: Yeah. And in Norwich, England, there was a real-life superhero adventure. A woman's handbag was stolen. A 25-year-old man, dressed as Batman because he was going to a party, saw the bag being taken, ran after the suspect, with friends dressed as Mr. Fantastic, Poison Ivy, and other comic book characters.
2: Comic-Con attacking.
0: The group alerted police along the way, and they caught the suspect.
2: What do you think was going through his head?
0: The guy tossed, the thief tossed the handbag, and Sonny Mason, that's the guy in the Batman costume, climbed the wall and retrieved it. The bag was returned with everything still inside, and the perpetrator under arrest.
1: All right. Real life.
0: That guy had a story to tell in jail, didn't he?
1: Yeah.
2: If I was running after him, all I would be thinking, na na na na na na na na na na na na na na.
0: That's strange news this morning here at Q104.3.
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1: Alternate side parking and meters are in effect for today. GWB inbound upper 60 minute delays into the city, lower 30 to 35. Lincoln inbound 30 to 35 as well. Holland 35 to 40 from the New Jersey Turnpike, 25 to 30 from routes 1 and 9, 30 minutes getting over the Cuomo Tap Bridge. Got quite a few crashes out there now to look out for, including in the Bronx on the Bronx River Parkway southbound at 177th Street. In Jersey, 287 northbound between exits 1 and 2 in Edison, on Route 46 eastbound at New Road and Parsippany. On the Garden State Parkway southbound between exits 149 and 148 in Bloomfield. In Nassau, LIE westbound at exit 39 got a crash there. And in Westchester on the Taconic State Parkway northbound off-ramp to Route 9A. Also, keep in mind, quite a few road closures out there, mainly along the Jersey Shore. Local roads due to the damage from the nor'easter. I'm Kristen Marks. 2.5 hours, commercial-free rock with Maria Melito next on Q104.3.
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Welcome back from your weekend. It's a Monday. It's Maria Melito. It is Free Music Mornings. 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

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Well, it was pretty amazing, right? 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

0: 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Under the Bridge, Californication, Soul to Squeeze. Thomas J. Clark requested that. We had a workforce block of Billy Idol. Frank Costello requested, and Dan Benjamin requested David Bowie. Your 12 o'clock workforce blocks brought to you commercial free thanks to Jonathan D'Agostino and Associates. 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Q should be your first preset, okay? 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And don't forget your name. Breakfast with the Beatles is taking it on the road this Sunday to the Cutting Room. We'd love you to be there. You can join Ken as we celebrate John's birthday a little early. Mark Rivera is getting the Breakfast with the Beatles band together with Mark Ribbler, Rich Pagano, Muddy Shoes, and John Cobert from the Plastic Ono Band. For a chance to be there and qualify for a trip to London, just go to Q1043.com and click on Contest. 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

0: business etiquette, you got to say per my last email versus are you on drugs? 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

104.3 Rocks New York. After this nor'easter, tearing us apart, power outages, trees down, lines down, the flooding. Looking for shelter from the storm, the Rolling Stones.

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1: Bruce Springsteen, Q104.3. He's going to be live on Jimmy Kimmel's show this week. Jimmy's back in Brooklyn at BAM, where he's from, and I'm from, along with Tom Morell. Paul McCartney going to be there Friday. The glory days. Well, after a miserable Mets season, there was some bright spots. The kids. And on the last day, it is great to see Lindor hit his 300th home run. For the Yankees, glory days ahead starting tomorrow. In a short series, we know the Yankees have better pitching. Can Judge play? And if he plays, is he going to be effective? That's the problem. We'll find out, won't we? You're at Q104.3. Ken Dash out, commercial free at 3, coming straight ahead. And all this week, once again, tickets for you to go to the Blue Moon Burger Bash at the New York Wine and Food Festival on Pier 17, October 15th. If you've never been to the Wine and Food Festival, you're absolutely going to love it. And the best chefs compete for who has the best burger. We'll find out. That's coming up at 3 o'clock in 17 minutes.
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0: Q104.3 Rocks New York with REM, the man on the moon, and hopefully that helps as a clue. Hi, Q, do you have an answer for today's 3 of 3?
1: Yes, I do. I believe it's the MTV Video Music Awards from last night with Nirvana getting honored.
0: Perfect. First caller, you're absolutely right. What's your name?
1: Stacy.
0: Stacy, where are you calling from?
1: Massapequa.
0: Stacy, you're right. Last night, Nirvana received the Video Vanguard Award at the MTA VMAs. Dave Grohl, Chris Novoselic, and Pat Smear accepting on stage. And Chris said to Kurt, "We're still here because of Kurt Cobain. Musically, spiritually, energy-wise. But those videos, that's the first time I remember seeing intentionally low-res videos of Come As You Are. And you just couldn't stop watching it, right?"
1: Agreed, totally. But you know what? It brought back a lot of great memories, you know?
0: Yeah, it's exactly what it does. I got to interview Dave Grohl a while back. I said, "I hope you enjoy it when you hear Nirvana on the radio." He said, "Oh, I remember what I'm wearing. I remember what we ate for lunch. It's all joyous." I love hearing that. So Man on the Moon, because that's the award. We did Come As You Are, Nirvana, and I Want My MTV. Stacy, I'm sending you to such a fun night. You're going to the New York Wine and Food Festival October 15th. Right by the Brooklyn Bridge. It's the Blue Moon Burger Bash to see who makes the best Pat LaFrieda burger in New York.
1: Me.
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Commercial free at 3 continues. I'm sending this to Mike, a rock and roll chef who is pulling a double shift at the hospital. Relief didn't come in, and it's on a Monday. Yeah, it's the same old situation. It's Motley Crue at Q104.3.

0: 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Q104.3 at the Ohana Festival in Hawaii. Who played drums for Eddie Vedder? Paul's drummer, Abel Arboreal Jr., and absolutely killed it. Speaking of the Fab Four, Ken Daschau, your host Sunday mornings, Breakfast with the Beatles. It's coming, finally here. I'm taking Breakfast with the Beatles on the road this Sunday at the Cutting Room, and I want you to be there. Me and the band, I got Mark Rivera from Billy Joel's band. We got the whole Breakfast with the Beatles band back together. Mark Ribbler from the Disciples. Rich Pagano from the Fab Four. Muddy Shoes, who's played with everyone. And John Cobert, who played with a man named John Lennon. We're celebrating John Lennon's birthday a few days early, and it's the release of Rubber Soul, and I'd love you to join me on Sunday. Like, we talk about it, we talk about it. And starting at 8 this morning, we all started texting each other, me and Mark Ribbler and Mark Rivera. What about this? What about that? You want to do this? You want to do this? It's going to be a ball. It's going to be live. For a chance to be there and qualify for a trip to London, yeah, go to Q1043.com and click on contests. And even if you can't be there, just tune in at 8 this Sunday for all the fun. It's brought to you by our dear friend, Dr. Joseph Puma at Soren Medical, exclusively on New York's home for the Beatles, Q104.3. It's always so much fun. Billy Joel, the Ramones, and more coming up.
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Q104.3 Rocks New York. Last night, Town Hall, Roger Daltrey actually lit up the room. It was absolutely transcendent. He had so much fun, stripped down, talking to the audience. The band was smoking hot, even at Simon Townsend, but it was stripped down more. Violins and percussion and a squeeze box with an accordion. This young lady playing violin on Bob O'Reilly was amazing. Roger, thanks for some great shows from the Capitol Theater to Town Hall and more. Q104.3, long live the Who.

0: Due to the rising cost of, well, everything, dirty deeds will be done moderately priced and no longer dirt cheap. 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

Osmosis, what a great name for an album. Ozzy, Q104.3, from the Prince of Darkness to Joan Jett and the Blackhearts. Certainly did have a bad reputation, that Joni, that outlaw. 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

0: Pink Floyd, Q104.3, Rocks New York. Their song to Syd Barrett, founding member who went out on that acid trip and didn't come back the same. Wish You Were Here, Q104.3. And I would like to dedicate that to our guy, dad, really, the boss, the professor, Scott Muni, who passed on this date in 2004. Talk about legend of legends. He knew everybody. He, just like Dylan dragged folk music into the electric era, Scott was one of the four founders who brought everybody in rock and roll into this crazy band called FM, Frequency Modulation, starting this rock station down the dial that nobody was listening to because who had an FM radio or a tuner? And everybody followed. Fats, I know, Fats, you never had it so good. We're keeping the legacy alive here. Also, for Live at 5 in 19 minutes on this date in 1972, at Carnegie Hall, there's a really interesting show. It wasn't a quartet. It wasn't a symphony. It wasn't a piano recital. It was this guy named David Bowie who brought this crazy tour called Ziggy Stardust and the Spiders of Mars to Carnegie Hall. And everybody was there. It sold out in the second. Andy Warhol, Lou Reed, all the ups, you know, of New York City was there. Let's celebrate with Live Bowie and Ziggy, 1972. Let's do that for Live at 5 today. What do you say?
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1: 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Then it's Bob Oeschhuizen and Anthony Becht in the cockpit for kickoff at 1 on your home of the New York Jets. 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
0: So much happening in Brooklyn these days. See the world through the lens of George Harrison at the height of Beatlemania in the Third Eye early photographs. Join Olivia Harrison, curator of the Third Eye, in conversation with Martin Scorsese at BAM's Howard Gilman Opera House, happening next week, Tuesday, October 6th. That's one not to miss, Beatle fans.
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3: 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David Bowie had been knocking around England and doing clubs. Started as David Jones doing mime. He had songs, but his bar mitzvah, if you will, his debutante coming out party was on this date in 1972 at Carnegie Hall, of all places. You know, respected, beautiful, elegant venue that was, you know, revered. Bowie brings his Ziggy Stardust and the Spiders of Mars tour to Carnegie Hall, sold out. Andy Warhol, Lou Reed, all the cognoscenti of New York are there, and there was no turning back. Bowie, from the last tour, the reality tour, Q104.3 Rocks New York. David, never forgotten.
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We need your help waking up Billy Joe Armstrong. 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

0: Q104.3. That's one way to get around a little bit of a kinky kind of Monday. Shake over Case of the Mondays. Yeah, I think that'll do it just fine. Here at Q104.3, Def Leppard, Aerosmith. We did Green Day in there as well. So here's what's going on with the morning show, Jim Kerr and the Rock and Roll Morning Show. They're doing a thing where they want to wake up Billy Joe Armstrong. I mean, you know, wake me up when September ends. Okay, so if you go to the iHeartRadio app, you've got us as your first preset, right? And you tap the talkback mic, come up with something brilliant to wake Billy Joe Armstrong up with. Like if he hit his alarm and that came up, what would you say? What would you do? What would you sing? What would you do to wake Billy Joe Armstrong up before when September ends? That's all it is, and we'll play back the best on the morning show on Q104.3 with Jim Kerr. Dasher, we are coming back with Boston, with Pat Benatar, Greg Kinn, and more. Stick around.
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After the storms we had this weekend, Roger Daltrey last night at Town Hall called it one great evening, and singing Who, his own stuff, and doing covers of his favorite songs. And he pulled this out. He said, after the rain we've had this weekend here, Roger sang Have You Ever Seen the Rain? 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Amazing moments last night. Thank you, Roger. Yeah, we've seen the rain.

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Well, on that note, it's Q104.3 with Carol Miller. Hope you had a good weekend, and I know, well, with the storm and everything, really just hope you got through it okay and didn't have too much injury or damage or anything like that. A lot of pressure this weekend. Well, let's relax a little bit.

And it's streaming at 4.3. Rockin' New York. And we're holding the line, too. Whatever that means here. I'm never quite sure what this meant. But we're doing it with Toto.

0: Yeah, they were sort of punk there. New Wave at the same time, right? Q104.3 and The Police. Sting making his way after his glorious European tour. He does this every year. He hits all these amazing castles and stuff that he plays in. And he's going to be at the Barclays Center in November. So you're with Carol Miller. It's Q104.3. And we have some Q Sports tonight. We've got Boston, boo, and the Yanks. And in football, NFL for Monday night, we've got the Eagles and the Bears. That's going to be in a little while. And we have Get the Let Out XL coming up for you at 8 o'clock.
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